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Hey, you. Yeah, you, Debbie. Fancy a Manic Monday night every second and fourth Monday of the month? Well, you are in luck. Tune in to Alpha's Manic Mondays, where I solve your Monday blues with pop, rock, and everything in between. 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

When I walk on by, girls be looking like Debbie Fly. I pimp to the beat, walking down the street in my new The Freak, yeah. This is how I roll, animal print pants out of control. It's Red Food with the big

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0: Is Dexter ill? Is Dexter ill today?
1: Mr. Kirk, Dexter's in school.
2: I'm afraid he's not, Miss Fishmore. Dexter's truancy problem is way out of hand. The Baltimore County School Board have decided to expel Dexter from the entire public school system.
1: Mr. Kirk, I'm as upset as you to learn Dexter's truancy, but surely expulsion is not the answer.
2: I'm afraid expulsion is the only answer. It's the opinion of the entire staff that Dexter is criminally insane. Sane.
3: That boy needs therapy.
4: Judy, psychosomatic.
3: That boy needs therapy.
4: Lying down on the couch.
5: What does that mean?
4: You're a nut. You're crazy in the coconut.
5: What does that mean?
3: That boy needs therapy.
5: I'm gonna kill you.
3: That boy needs therapy.
5: Granny Gazoo, let's have a chew. How about I count three?
3: That boy needs therapy.
6: He was white as a sheep.
7: And he also made false teeth.

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2: Yeah.
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3: 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Things to do. 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

0: 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Have you heard Take It Easy on Surrey Hills Community Radio? 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Hear some great music, listen to a bit of chat about this and that. 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
1: 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Yeah, it's a sudden change, isn't it, this week in the weather?
2: Winter draws now.
1: Winter draws, thermals. And I've just heard from Eric Clapton.
2: Oh, is he all right?
1: I think he's... Yeah, he's fine, yeah. Yeah.
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1: 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Oh, yeah, if I see him.
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0: 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The weekend rolls around on... 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

0: Hello, listener. David Smith here. Have you heard Take It Easy on Surrey Hills Community Radio? It's on between 5 and 7 p.m. every Wednesday evening. Hear some great music, listen to a bit of chat about this and that. 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
9: And myself, I'm Shay Young, we're going to have a song this afternoon which be all good for you. 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
2: Yeah, we'd love to hear from you, wouldn't we?
1: Yes, we do. Right, let's go for National Days of Today then, shall we?
2: Yeah, go ahead.
1: So we have National French Fry Day. Also, we have National Kitten Day. Celebrity birthdays, we have Jessica Simpson, who's 45 today. And also the sad news today, we had yesterday, of Bobby Tyler, we just heard, who died of 75. And Anne Whittaker, who died today.
2: Okay, let's have a look at what happened in history. Let's see. Okay, 1940, the Battle of Britain began as the Luftwaffe launched attacks on southern England. And in 1958, the first parking meters in Britain were installed in Mayfair. And in 1985, Greenpeace ship Rainbow Warrior was sunk by French agents in Auckland, New Zealand. One activist was killed, and that was on this day in history. Okay, how have you all been this week? Have you been coping with the heat?
1: It's been warm, hasn't it? Welcome back to the studio show.
3: Thank you very much.
2: How have you been coping, Sheep? You be all right?
3: Sorry?
2: How have you been coping with the heat?
3: Well, not very well. I don't think anybody has, really.
2: No. So what have you been relaxing, been doing any activities?
3: It's been making me very tired.
1: Is it?
2: Oh, yeah, it does. Yeah. Yes.
3: And as well as me doing...
2: Plenty of fluids and all that?
3: I have, yes.
2: Yeah.
3: But I've been a busy man lately.
2: You have?
3: Yeah.
2: Oh. Yeah. What have you been up to, like?
3: Well, I've been doing radio virtually all week, really.
2: Oh, okay. Yeah.
3: But on a different station.
2: On a different station. Yeah. You can't name them, you know.
3: No, I know.
2: Yeah. Oh, you don't.
3: No, I'm not going to.
2: Oh, okay. Yeah. So you're enjoying it?
3: I'm enjoying it. I help out there 2 days a week.
1: Nice.
3: So, which is good. Gives me something to do, and I'm not getting bored.
2: Well, that's good. That's brilliant. Okay, Jimbo, what have you been up to?
1: It's been so warm, hasn't it? What have I been doing?
2: You can't really do much, can you?
1: No. I went to the toys to see the new Torsten movie last week, which was really good. Have you seen it?
2: No, I haven't. Is it good?
1: Yeah, it's very good, actually. Good. Wanted to see all that. Just really coping with the heat, really.
2: Well, I work in the supermarket, as you know, so I'm kind of blessed in the fact that it's all cool coolers and air conditioning. So as soon as you walk out, it's... Wow, back to it. But there is a bit of a nice breeze today. It's kind of... No, it's still hot in the studio. And Jingles, Mary, you okay?
4: Yeah. Yes.
2: Yeah. But we found it hot on the bus. Have you been on the bus? Anyone been on a bus recently? Well, you've been on the bus for me, Shay, didn't you? It was only 5 minutes. That was hot, wasn't it?
3: It was hot.
2: Yeah, that was hot.
3: It was really hot.
4: Yeah,
3: but
4: very hot.
2: Yeah. So, you'll be moving me, haven't you?
4: Yes.
2: Your place is cooler.
4: Yes.
2: Well, my place, as you know, is like a baking oven, isn't it?
4: Yes.
2: It's because we've got the heater thing on. Mm-hmm. So I hope you're going to look at my shower. But yeah, we've had to do weird things like get a bowl.
1: Right.
2: Cold water, put your feet in. That's a good idea.
1: That's a good idea.
2: And one of my neighbours, I thought he was Sinbad. He had one of those tied round his head, called towel. That's something you might want to do.
1: Another good thing to cool down is put cold water back your neck. It's a brilliant hack.
2: Good.
4: The bugger challenge.
1: I was about to go there.
2: Yeah, I was thinking we could get a paddling pool for where I am, the garden.
3: Well, paddling pool.
2: When you blow up, just put, because we got.
4: It needs a big giant one.
2: We can't fit 20 people in, but we've got a hose.
3: That'd be good, really.
2: I'll tell you what, it would be lovely. But I tell you what, I'd be tempted to sleep out. I know you wouldn't. You'd be worried about the fox turning up.
4: Yeah.
2: But we do complain about the weather, don't we? But
3: certainly do.
4: Yeah.
2: So it is. I like mid-20s, but and that's boring advice. But just take plenty of drinks. You know.
1: Keep yourself cool.
2: I even having cereal at night now.
3: Really?
2: You've got a bed up cereal, yeah.
3: That's all right.
2: Yeah. Corn flakes, whatever. Yeah. Get a bit of milk inside you.
1: Yeah, I can see that.
2: So, yeah. So, yeah, just... we're going to go out for a picnic tomorrow, but we're going to stay cool, aren't we? So, and, of course, England playing, which we'll talk about later. So, that's on tomorrow. Yeah. So, yeah.
1: Something really quite happened during the Monaco game. We'll talk about that later on.
2: Yeah, we'll talk about it a bit later. Yeah, right, okay. Yeah, there's a little bit of clue there. Right, all right. Okay, then. All right. Well,
4: yeah, Mark. Say hello to you or... Mum.
2: Yeah, you can say hello to me.
1: There you go.
2: He said hello to me.
4: Ha ha.
1: Ha ha.
4: Hi, Johnny. That's Mark's mum. Hello.
1: Hello.
2: Frank. Okay. Right.
1: Let's okay. That's so random.
2: Let's have a bit of Tracy Chapman now, and this is Fast Car here in Surrey Hills.
1: Radio.

0: Yeah, Jackson 5 there with ABC, and before you had Tracy Chapman with Fast Car here in So Hills Community Radio.
1: Have you seen that Michael Jackson movie yet?
0: We've seen it a couple of times, haven't we?
2: Yeah.
0: And I think they're going to do a second one, I think.
1: Yeah, it will be, yeah.
0: Yeah, it's a very good film.
1: Yeah, so, it is very good, actually.
3: Haven't seen it yet. So
0: you haven't seen it yet?
1: No?
3: It might be nice when it comes out on Netflix.
0: Yeah, well, it should be coming out very soon somewhere, anyway. Okay, now it's time for this.
4: It's the Reverse Playlist.
0: Yeah, it's time for the Reverse Playlist. This is where we play a song in reverse. But this week, we haven't got a song. We've got a voice. And it's quite funny. I'm going to play it a couple of times. Here's this week's Reverse Playlist. Try and work this out. You want to hear it again? Here we go. I'll tell you the answer on the other side of this. Don't go away.
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0: Yes, let's return to the Reverse Playlist, and let me just play it one more time for you. Here we go. Okay, Shay, did you get that?
3: It sounded like Billy Connolly.
0: Okay, and Mary?
1: Mary, what are you thinking?
0: What do you think it is? You don't know?
2: No.
0: No? Okay. Okay, well, don't say anything. We'll see if you get the answer with this.
2: Some concern.
10: Yeah, Jordan, my voice is gone. Hendo just fell over there. I think he's okay. Just something to do with his arm.
2: Okay, well, as for the performance, I think it says it all, the fact that your voice is gone. That was some contest to watch. What on earth was it like to play in?
10: Yeah, it was a crazy game.
0: Now did you get it, Shay?
1: Who is it?
3: The England manager.
0: The captain.
1: What's his name?
0: Captain.
3: Can't remember.
0: Harry.
3: Pardon?
0: Harry Kane.
3: Pardon?
0: Harry Kane.
3: Harry Kane.
0: Harry Kane.
3: Yeah.
0: Yes. Yeah. I can't remember, because you're not a football fan, are you, Mary?
2: No.
0: No, no, no. You're more of a... Yes, it was...
3: Harry Kemp.
0: It was...
3: and he lost his
0: Harry
3: voice.
0: Kemp?
3: Harry Kemp.
0: Who did you say first?
3: I said Harry Kemp.
0: No, you didn't. You said... I can't remember what you said.
1: What did you say?
3: I said I can't remember.
0: Yeah, okay. Okay, let's continue with music. Community Radio.

0: And Alice Cooper there with School's Out. And before we had Mojo Lady, Hear Me Tonight, here on Surrey Hills Community Radio. Well, usually at this point of the show, we have the one and only Simon Evans. So instead of having somebody 85% right, I'm going to be 99% right. If it thunders, then I'm going to be completely wrong. So here we go. Here we go with this. Oh, can we have a jingle, please?
1: The weather with Sparky.
0: We like making this up, don't we? Okay, as you can tell, the sun's out, and the sun's going to be out for another week. It's going to be out for another week. There might be a little bit of a thunderstorm during on Monday morning, but the chance of a shower is just 5%. 5%. And the heat wave continues as UK records are predicted to be one of 35 Celsius for days. And the UV level is 8, so have plenty between 11 and 3 p.m. Have plenty of sun cream on. And it's going to be, it's going to be hot throughout the week.
2: And lovely jubbly.
0: Lovely, and the sunset tonight is 9:21, and it rises in the morning at 4:56. I did you proud there, Simon. We might do a gardening weather forecast, but who's going to go out in the garden this weekend?
2: No.
0: Nobody. Anyway, if you want to subscribe to, you want to find out about Simon's weather forecast, here it is.
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0: Okay, that was from our excellent transmission playlist. That was Alive, Unwell, and that was called Twisted Line. Someone who's not twisted, here he is.
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4: Thank you, James.
3: And what were you going to sing this week?
4: I'm going to sing a song called Belfast, dedicated to my dad, who's no longer with me. But it's the song I'm going to sing. A county care member heard it first. I sung for her a couple of weeks ago, and the lady I sung it for, we're going to play Harry Styles' track for her later on.
0: Okay, here's Shay. He's singing Belfast.
4: Here we go. Here we go. Of all the places I have been, there's only one

0: There we go.
1: Well done.
0: Thank you. Thank you. Thanks a lot. Thank you.
1: Have you been to Belfast?
0: Oh, loads of times.
1: Loads of times. Never been to Belfast.
0: You've never heard that song before?
1: I think you played it before. I think it was ages ago.
0: It is a good
1: song. Well done. And you're doing it in the heat of this studio. I'm very impressed.
0: It's very good.
1: Okay. Well, thank you very much, Shai.
0: Thank you.
1: Jimbo's got to beat the intro coming up very shortly, but let's have Queen and Killer Queen. And sorry, Hills.
0: Come here, see radio.
1: Okay.

0: My dear free spirits, hello, it's Alana. I'm live in the studio on the first and third Thursday of every month with the Free Your Spirit show. 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
1: Hi, my name's Michael C, and I like trains. Which is why I've decided to start Turntables, the show where I play great tracks whilst talking about the latest news from the tracks. 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So whether you're a rail enthusiast, environmental activist, or casual observer, join me live on Surrey Hills Community Radio on the second and fourth Tuesday of each month between 5 and 7 p.m. as I talk about the latest news from the industry and how it might affect you.

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2: 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Now it's time for Beat the Intro. Basically, I'm playing an intro of a song, but what song is it? Can you beat the intro? Here we go. Ready, here again? Here we go.

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1: And we've got the Specials and Ghost Town.

The Specials and Ghost Town on Surrey Hills Community Radio. Let's go back to the intro, shall we? Based on playing the intro of a song, but what song is it? Can you beat the intro? Here we go. If you didn't get it, it was Aha and Take On Me. Well done if you did well there.

0: Oasis and Wonderwall. And of course, they play that now when England are playing after they win. So they play Sweet Caroline, Neil Diamond song. Yeah, that was Oasis. Okay, now it's time for this.
1: TV Time
0: Warp. Yeah, it's time for TV Time Warp. We go back into the vaults and we live far past TV programmes. And this one, this started in the 1960s. And the words to it, well, it was just really, they just sang one word. And it started, Burt Ward, I think it was in it in first. Yes, and there was a film version of it. Yes, it is Pac-Man. Here's the theme tune to it.

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4: Yes, this is Glasgow Air Traffic Control. 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
7: Welcome back to the second part of the show. We've got the live quiz coming up in 5 minutes, but let's have another Bonnie Tyler song and Total Eclipse of the Heart. In Surrey Hills, Kia Mujibayo.

0: What a fantastic singer she was. That was Bonnie Tyler, Total Eclipse of the Heart. There's many songs we could play.
1: Oh, there's too many. But yeah, seriously, rest in peace, Bonnie Tyler. Yeah. Oh, great miss.
2: Great singer.
0: Our songs will be remembered forever.
1: Absolutely.
0: Anyway, now it's time for this.
3: And now from Leatherhead, it's the Quiz of the Week.
4: The live quiz with Bobby and Jimbo.
0: And Mary.
1: Right.
0: Okay, here we go. Question number one for you. Nigel Farage is quitting being an MP for Clacton to be re-elected. But only one candidate is so far standing. But who is it? I repeat, Nigel Farage is quitting being an MP for Clacton to be re-elected. But only one candidate is so far standing. But who? He wears a costume. That's clue question number one.
1: Okay, number two then. Which British actress has played Margot in The Good Life, who died last week at the age of 86? Which British actress who played Margot in The Good Life, who died at the age of 86?
0: Okay, question three. Which wildcard player has reached the semi-finals of Wimbledon? I repeat, which wildcard player has reached the semi-finals of Wimbledon?
1: Question number four then. Which British TV platform has just bought Sky? Which British TV platform has Sky just bought?
0: I think I'd be surprised if it was the other way around.
1: Yeah, I'm very surprised if it was the other way around.
0: Question five. Which motorway goes by Exeter? I repeat, which motorway goes by Exeter?
1: Question number six then. Which city is hosting the Commonwealth Games at the end of July?
0: Another geography one. Question seven. The railway station Piccadilly is in which city? I repeat, the railway station Piccadilly is in which city?
1: Question number eight then. Which celebrity pop star is married? Got married last week? Which celebrity pop star got married last week?
0: Question nine. Which non-European country is left in the World Cup? I repeat that for you. Which non-European country is left in the World Cup?
1: Mary.
5: Number 10. What game show is this? Don't touch the pack, we be right back.
1: Okay, number 10 and number 11 then. F1 team does Lewis Hamilton drive for? Which F1 team does Lewis Hamilton drive for?
5: Number 12. What is the bar called in Home and Away?
0: Okay, we'll give you some thinking time, and Shay, you're going to introduce the next song, aren't you?
6: This next song, I'm going to dedicate to a special person. She's my support worker, and I work with her every other week. She's a very, very big Harry Styles fan, and Megan Gale, this song, especially for you, Watermelon Sugar, on Surrey Hills Community Radio.

0: If it's 3 o'clock on Wednesday afternoon, then it's time for Driving Rock. I'm Roy Gover and I'm your chauffeur for a two-hour, high-octane, diverse musical journey of discovery and fulfilment. Artists from the pantheon of classic rock. Artists you may never have heard of. Songs from over six decades, and they all have this in common. They feel good, they're accessible, and they are driving rock. 3 o'clock here on Surrey Hills Community Radio.
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4: The live quiz with Bobby and Jimbo.
5: Da, da, da, da, da. I was getting a bit worried there because my phone wasn't starting up there.
6: It was... Oh, no.
5: Okay, I'm back on now. Question number one. I asked you, Nigel Farage is quitting being an MP for Clacton, but is trying to be re-elected. But only one candidate is so far standing, but who? Has anybody been watching the news recently? There's been a weird candidate. He's not your usual.
6: What was it? I didn't read something.
5: He dressed up. Do you know who he is, Shai?
6: No, I don't. No.
5: No? No, I don't think you know, do you?
7: Yeah, Mr. Blubby.
6: Really?
5: No.
6: But
7: you just said Mr. Blubby before.
5: No, I didn't say
6: no.
5: Mr.
6: No.
5: No. His name is... I think you better check out Sky News. It's on there. It's called Binface. Yeah, his policies are keeping kebabs at £1.50 and... And yeah, some bizarre one. Yeah, it's been. I saw there will be more candidates, but the rest of the candidates are not standing. Yeah, it's been face.
6: That's hilarious. Right, okay. Question number two then. Which British actress is playing Margot in The Good Life, who died last week at the age of 86?
5: That was gone, show.
6: Who was it? I can't remember.
5: Penelope Keith.
6: Pardon?
7: Oh, yeah.
5: Penelope Keith, isn't it?
6: Yeah. Yeah, Patrick Keefe.
5: Yeah, that's right. Okay, question three. Question three. Which wild... I don't know if any of you watch tennis, but which wildcard player has reached the semi-finals of Wimbledon? You watch Wimbledon show?
6: I haven't watched it at all.
5: No. He's not a wildcard player. If he was a wildcard player, no.
6: No, I'm
5: taking you two.
6: I have no idea.
5: No, he's a British player. His name is Arthur Ferry. He's a British player. He's not even seeded. He's got to the semi-finals.
6: Wow, that's good work.
5: Yeah.
6: Okay, then, question number four.
5: Four.
6: Which British TV platform has Sky just bought?
8: ITV?
6: Yes.
8: Yeah.
5: That's not what you said before. You said... Sky was being bought, was it?
6: Yeah.
5: ITV's bought it.
6: Yeah.
5: Question five. Which motorway goes by Exeter? Anyone know their motorways? I don't...
7: M25.
5: Well, you got one of it right.
8: M1.
5: Sorry?
8: M1?
5: No. What did you say?
7: M25.
5: We've got to take one of them off.
7: M2.
6: M1.
5: No, you're going for M2?
7: Yeah.
6: It's M1, isn't it?
5: No, there was another one in it. I said, which...
6: Oh.
5: Well, the clue was she said M25. You took the wrong letter. It's five. For M5.
7: I don't.
6: Okay, Karen, question number six, then. Which city is hosting the Commonwealth Games at the end of July?
5: Glasgow.
6: Yes, it is.
5: Yep. Question seven. The railway station Piccadilly is in which city? Anyone have a go?
8: London. I'll say London.
6: London?
5: No, no. There's a Piccadilly line. No, it's James, you know?
6: No.
5: No, no, it's Manchester Piccadilly. There's a station called Manchester Piccadilly, yeah. Question eight.
6: Okay, question eight then. Which celebrity pop star who's just got married last week?
7: I don't know.
6: Taylor Swift.
5: Taylor Swift, all right. Question nine. Which non-European country is left in the World Cup? There was two last night, but one got knocked out.
6: No.
5: Juba?
6: One was Monaco.
5: They got knocked out.
6: Yeah, they got knocked out. Who's the other one?
5: Mary?
7: Don't know.
5: Oh, this will give you a clue. Lionel.
7: Messi?
6: Oh.
5: Lionel Messi.
6: Oh,
5: We're not doing very well today, are we?
6: No, we're not. It's the heat.
5: I'll give you the answer. It is Argentina. They're the only all the rest are European teams.
7: Great.
5: Yeah. Oh, well, there was Morocco, but they got knocked out last night.
6: Right, Mary, go.
7: Number 10. What game show is this? Don't touch the pack. We'll be right back.
5: Are we going to a commercial break? Oh, yeah.
6: Play cards right, Mary.
7: Yes.
6: Thank you.
5: Well done.
6: No, we're not.
5: I'm just joking. Sorry, I was just joking there. But that was what you said. We went to a break, yeah.
6: Right, last question then. Which F1 team is Lewis Hamilton drive for?
5: Ferrari.
6: Ferrari, yes.
5: Yeah.
7: And number 12. What is the bar called in Home and Away?
6: No idea. Jay?
9: No idea.
5: Opposite to Pepper.
6: Come on.
7: Opposite of Pepper.
9: No.
7: You pour it on the table for your dinner.
6: If it's Pepper, what's the other one?
9: So.
6: There he is.
5: Oh, we got there. Well done if you did. Well, we got there in the end. Okay, I think we've got a transmission song. It's called Your Idiot Sidekick. And where is it? We had maps. Weird. So, Hills.
6: Community Radio.
5: Listen to this.

0: What are we playing, Jim
1: Brown? Right, so, you wouldn't believe what I'm about to tell you. So, the original costume of Mr. Blobby went on sale for £850,000.
2: My God.
0: £8,500 for
1: original Mr. Blobby costume.
0: Noel's Saturday Night Pals Party.
1: Yeah, that's the one. The original costume that went on sale.
0: I thought that was long gone.
1: I know. It's crazy, isn't it?
0: So I presume, is this the person who actually was in the costume and they sold it? An auctioneer called Andy Stowe said, Mr. Blobby is an icon of 90s culture. I'm not too sure about that. And this result proves that Blobby Mania is very much alive and well. Yes, it was in the 1990s, for those who remember, Noel's House Party, Noel Evans, who had prank celebrities and destroyed studios. Did you remember he used to climb down the steps, didn't he?
1: Yeah.
0: Blobby, blobby, blobby, blobby, blobby.
1: That's the one,
0: blobby,
1: yeah. Blobby. And then a couple months later...
0: The only thing I can think of, do you actually get, from a business point of view, do you actually go to parties and scare the hell out of kids?
1: I mean, would you actually wear this thing?
0: Well, the thing is, a lot of kids will not remember Mr. Blobby, will they? Because it was 30-odd years ago. They think, what is that? I don't know. Well done to them for selling it for that. But would you be, particularly in this weather, I'm guessing if you wear this outfit, it'd be flipping sweating.
1: Did you watch on GBT when he got Simon Cowell got actually gunged on TV?
2: Yes.
1: That was just TV gold.
0: They reckon that was what's his name? Merhu did it. In for a penny. I don't think it was him, he was dressed up.
2: Stephen Merhu.
0: I don't know if it was him, but they reckon it was that who went in and did the prank and all that.
2: Yeah.
0: Wouldn't surprise me.
2: Oh.
0: But no, I don't think he was very impressed with that, was he?
1: No.
2: But
1: what's that you got on your phone, Mary? What's that? Without
2: There's a man called Barry Killaby who was dressed up as him. My God.
1: Wow.
0: The actual thing is, the costume attracted 26 bids from as far away as the USA. I didn't even know it was shown in the USA, but no.
1: Well, there you go.
0: I'm speechless. I don't know what to say.
1: No.
0: Okay, let's continue with the music and let's have Stand Up.
1: I'm all blobbed out now. Anyway, let's have some more music. On Surrey Hills Community Radio.

0: No, that wasn't the jingle, but it's time for the... We've got a news flash, haven't we, Mary?
1: Yes. Affinity Water.
0: Affinity Water, yes.
1: Yes. We're inducing a horse pipe ban in your area. But you can continue to use water as you normally would. We're waiting to let you know that we're inducing a horse pipe ban, known as a temporary use ban tub.
0: Okay, well, Affinity Water, I don't think they serve particularly Dorking, they serve where we are in Woking. They cover North Surrey, Buckinghamshire. Anyway, what can you do in a hose pipe ban? It says this means you won't be able to use a hose pipe ban for watering gardens, but you can use a watering can, washing cars, cleaning windows and patios, filling swimming and paddling pools, and using jet washers. So so I got a feeling we're going to hear more of these water bans. So yeah, so keep an eye out.
1: Like Roy, where Mark lives.
0: Yeah.
1: He uses a horse.
0: You can use a watering can.
1: Oh yes.
0: You can use a watering can, but it's a spray.
1: Uh-huh.
0: So so that's been affected. Okay, still to come, we've got what's in the box, and then G-Man takes over at 5 o'clock. But with the time at 4:33, we're going to take a quick break. Don't go away.
1: So what are we doing after?
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0: I wonder what's in the box.
1: Dire Straits there with Money for Nothing on So Hills Community Radio. Now it's time for What's on the Box, and we've got an item in here. And we're going to give you three clues, and a hard one, and a medium one, and an easy one. So
2: shall we get it? Hang on 1 second.
1: Oh, yeah, get the box, yeah.
2: Where is it?
1: Yeah.
2: Oh, there it is. There we go.
1: Here it is. Where's the key? Oh, here. we opened the box. Okay, here's your first clue. This is in everyday life. You could say it's infinity. Let me repeat that for you. This is in everyday life. You could say it's infinity.
0: Number two, I have it in my fridge.
1: What was that again?
0: I have it in my fridge.
2: Number three, I take a bottle with it when I go out.
1: Okay, so those are three clues. We'll give you the answer very shortly. But let's have Duran and the Reflex here on Surrey Hills
2: Community Radio.
1: The Reflex.

0: I wonder what's in the box.
1: Yeah, that was Duran Duran there with the Reflex. You okay, Shay? You okay, Shay?
2: Yeah, I'm still
1: there. Good, good, good, good. He's asleep on the sofa over there. Having a little snooze. It's absolutely baking hot in this studio. I don't blame him at all. Anyway, let's return to What's in the Box, and I'll give you the three clues again. This is in everyday life. You could say it's infinity.
0: I have it in my fridge.
3: And number three, I take a bottle when I go out. So, what's in the box?
1: Well, there was a little clue in the first one, infinity. That's infinity water. You have it in the fridge. Well, you've got water in the fridge.
0: Yes.
1: You've got one of those dispensers like I've got.
0: Yes.
1: Yeah. And Jimbo said he takes a bottle when he goes out. You take a bottle. But I know you could take anything. But water, you take a bottle of water, which I hope you are doing out there because you need to do it. Because it's getting hot. Yeah, water is the answer. Well done if you did. The only trouble is, Jimbo, you soaked the place. You soaked the box.
3: Yes.
1: The water's gone.
3: Yeah.
1: Don't think that was a good idea, was it?
3: No, definitely not.
1: Okay, we're going to take a quick break. Oh, this guy's back. See you soon.
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0: So you're wondering, why are we playing Sounds of PlayStation?
1: Yeah, why are we playing PlayStation sounds?
0: So the reason why we're playing it is from 2028, they are no longer doing disc copies of the game. It's all going to be download.
1: Oh, so if you've got a disc, then that's it.
0: It's going to be from, so they're going to be starting to introduce download copies of the game, not physical copies.
1: Oh, okay. It's a bit like, I suppose, in a way. Do you remember, like, you had a video recorder?
0: Yeah.
1: I think you still can do it with Sky Q, but with the new digital one, you know, like they want you to use the iPlayer and all that, and the ones you get adverts on. So that's what they're doing. They're doing every digital. They don't want you to skip through the ads.
0: Yeah. So what they're going to start doing is they're going to be selling the games in the shops, but they're going to be giving you download codes to download the game.
1: Oh, okay. So, that's interesting. Like a six-digit code. Like.
0: So, yeah, be like an 18-digit code or whatever head it is. Yeah. And then you basically just put that, you put it into your redeem thing and then basically just download the game as you, and they'll be, so they're starting to do that from 2028. So
1: what about people who have got CDs at the minute? Will they still work? But not
0: I don't know. I don't know what the plan is for about that, but they will probably still work for.
1: They probably won't support it though.
0: They'll probably start integrating them out and start bringing into digital downloads. Are you happy about this? Get in touch.
1: I think certain people might not like it because they're not with the internet. Well, I suppose you really need the internet for PlayStation now, but some people, I know people that don't have the internet and they don't. Mm. I don't know. It's going to be hard for some people, but it's the way things are going.
0: Yeah, everything is going digital.
1: Digital. You know, it's everything. You know, we're trying to get you on to doing the direct payments, aren't we?
2: Yes.
1: Direct debit. Not doing silly things at the chemist and all that, whatever. No. Anyway, we'll
0: go into that.
1: Won't go into that. Yeah. So that's
0: gonna happen. The way it's going. So it's going to be going down the digital road. So are you happy about it?
1: Give us a mention. All right, okay. That's going to be interesting in the future.
0: Yes.
1: Okay, let's have Living in the Box. And Living in the Box. So Hills,
0: Camus Radio.

0: That was Elvis Presley there with Blue Suede Shoes. And before you had that Living in the Box. Living in the Box. Okay, I suppose we've got to talk about football, haven't we?
1: We've got to talk about the football before we end the show, haven't we? Can we win tomorrow?
0: I think we can. I think we've got to keep a couple of players, shall we say, at bay.
1: Yeah.
0: Haaland, Odegaard, and yeah, I think we've got every chance. It's not going to be easy.
1: It's not going to be easy.
0: Because Norway, no, they haven't been the World Cup for 28 years, but they've got two special players there. So, but I think we will.
1: As long as we keep Saka and Rice clear of their cards, we should be fine.
0: We play as a team. We don't. I mean, Harry Kane, which obviously we
1: has been
0: Mickey Mouse. Some people will call him.
1: Yes.
0: He's been brilliant at this tournament. We can't expect him to get us out every game. But yeah, I think.
1: He is being really good this tournament so far. So.
0: And I think tonight we have got. Is it
1: Spain
0: and
1: tonight?
0: Belgium?
1: Yeah, I think it is.
0: Yeah, that'd be a good game.
2: Quick look.
0: Have a look. Yeah, I'm just thinking off the top of my head because Morocco, Argentina. Oh, what about Argentina?
1: It's Spain and Belgium, 8 o'clock.
0: Yeah. What about Argentina? Wow.
1: Yeah,
0: whoa.
1: I know.
0: Yeah. There's yeah. So we've got England and we've got the other team, which was Switzerland and whoever.
1: Yes.
0: Yeah, but
1: 8 o'clock on tomorrow night. So yeah. Anyway, next week's show.
0: 10 o'clock.
1: Yeah, 10 o'clock on tomorrow. Tomorrow, next week's show. So we're not going to be here. We have got a week off, but there's going to be some Work Experience guys taking over next week.
0: So tune into them. I'm sure.
1: So they're going to be on it here from 10 o'clock in the morning till I think 5 all day. So good luck to them, guys. Hope you go and smash it.
0: And you're on your own for 3 weeks.
1: I'm on my own for next three.
0: I'm in Saturday week with Simon. He's returning, so he'll be. We're going to Nice, aren't we, in France? So that's gonna be a nice break. So Jimbo will be at the helm for the next
1: three.
0: It would be four, but there's no show next week. So,
1: no,
0: So you looking forward to it?
1: I'm looking forward to a nice break, but recharge. The following week. And we go in.
0: Yeah, okay.
1: Anyway.
0: Well, have a fantastic week, whatever you're doing. But please, please, please be careful of the weather. Drink sensibly and enjoy the match tomorrow.
1: Come on, England.
0: Come on, England. We need a result. We need to get in the semi-finals. All we've got to say now
1: is this.
0: And bye-bye.
3: That's all, folks.
0: We finished with Madonna and Borderline. G-Man's up next.
1: Bye. See you next week.

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0: people from all around the world. Welcome to the show. Are you ready to dance the night away? Are you ready for a mix like no other? 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
2: Okay, hi there, welcome along to a rather hot and sweaty studio. 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It has just gone 5 o'clock and you are locked in to the G-Man's Dance Show here on Surrey Hills Community Radio. It's going to be a hot one tonight, guys and girls, but let's start as I always do with a big massive thank you to the It's That Friday Feeling team for the last 2 hours. Another great show, guys. And remember, you can catch them every Friday, 3 to 5pm, but not next week, as it is Work Experience Week and they will not be in. They've given up their show so the Work Experience people can do their stuff. So, as always, here on a Friday, Surrey Hills Community Radio is all about getting you ready for the weekend, and I'm here to do that for the next 2 hours. Coming up on the show, I've got plenty of dance anthems, old and new. There's the mix at 6, then I have the all-new Top 20 from the official dance chart. And remember, this is the first place you will hear it on Surrey Hills Community Radio. So, how has your week been? It's been a hot one. What have you got planned for the weekend? It's going to be even hotter. What am I soundtracking for you right now? And Kaylee, if you're listening, it's 5 o'clock. You can stop work, down tools, and continue to listen to the show. Do let me know what you're up to by way of that email. 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That's g-man@surreyhillsradio.co.uk. And remember, if emails are not your thing, then simply drop me a comment on my posts on Facebook and Instagram, and I'll give you a nice shout-out. No, you're listening. And don't forget to stay locked into Surrey Hills Community Radio after myself, as Simon Kay will continue to get you ready for the weekend with his Club Culture Show at 7pm. Retro hits in the first hour, take you down memory lane, then he goes in the mix for the second hour. Then at 9 o'clock, we leave you in the capable hands of DJ Automix with Late Night EDM. Right then, should we get the show going? Let's get this weekend started. We're going to kick off today with this one from David Guetta featuring the dearly departed Bonnie Tyler, who passed away yesterday.

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1: Yo, what's going on, people? 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You know what? He's getting you ready for the weekend. Man like G-Man in the house.
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Okay, this new track from Fisher, that's featuring Florence Aman, What a Life. Some people say, what a life I've got. I'm off to see that man Fisher up at Silverworks Island Saturday. It's going to be a hot one, and that's going to be followed by the football. Yes, England game is live after Fisher. I bet he finishes set with Wonderwall. I'm sure of it. I know what he's like. He plays to the crowd, and he does like a little bit of Oasis because he's done that at one of his previous gigs. Talking of being at gigs, etc., I was at Guildfest last weekend, and the highlight for me was Saturday night. Rudimental were there. This is John Newman.

Okay, Rudimental there featuring John Newman. Feel the love, and we certainly did feel the love at Guildfest. Okay, it's a hot one. Here we go, turn it up.

Okay, DJ Fresh, Rita Ora, hot right now. It certainly is. Sitting here in my little studio, it's like a sauna. It's hot in here. Okay, get your broomsticks ready.

Okay, there's Papa Naz featuring Denise Belton, James Hype on the remix. That's Work. Okay, we're going to have the sounds of the summer now. This is Calvin Harris and Jazzy and Satisfy.

0: as Jazzy and Calvin Harris Satisfy coming up to the break. But after the break, I have got you a double dose of Pitbull. It is unofficial Pitbull Day. Mr. Worldwide, Mr. 305, he is headlining the British Summertime at Hyde Park. And apparently there is a major Guinness World Record. Most people wearing a bald cap in one place. It sounds crazy. It's Pitbull. It is definitely crazy. But it is an official. Apparently the attempt was around about 5 o'clock. He's going on stage very shortly. So after the break, a double dose of Pitbull.
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1: J-Lo! Ya tú sabes, no hay más nada. Mr. Worldwide! Dale, get on the flow, dale.

Okay, the cut left and Pitbull. That was with Jennifer Lopez on the floor. And kicking off the half hours, Don't Stop the Party. Dale. Yes, Mr. Worldwide, 305. So let's continue the sound of the summer with my boys. This is Switch Disco and Declan McKenna. This is Brazil.

0: Jamaica. I hope that's sounding great in the sunshine. Switch Disco, Declan McKenna, Brazil. Okay, I've got new music now from the man that is Fatboy Slim, also with Felix the House Cat. This is called Funk Drunk.
1: A is for after party. B is for bougie.
2: Good day to you. This is Fatboy Slim. You're listening to G-Man's Dance Show right here, right now on Surrey Hills Community Radio. He's getting you ready for the weekend.

0: Okay, new music there from Fatboy Slim with Felix the House Cat. That is called Funk Drunk. Let me know what you think. By the way, that email, gman@surreyhillsradio.co.uk. 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
1: Is for after party. B is for bougie.
0: Okay, now new music from the Queen. That is Becky Hill. This is What Do I Have to Do? Let me know on Gman what you think. Let me know.

Okay, back-to-back first plays. That was Becky Hill, What Do I Have To Do? And before that, you heard Fatboy Slim and Felix the House Cat. Talking new music now. He's back. Barry Can't Swim. This is Return to Bebo. Turn it up. Don't forget, the mix at six is on its way.

0: Everybody jumping out of their mind. 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
1: Okay, former number one there from the Chemical Brothers featuring Q-Tip. That is Go. Don't forget to join me around about 6:30 for the first airing of the official Dance Shop Top 20. And remember, it's the first place you'll hear it.
0: No time to rest. Just do your best.
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3: Okay, I hope you enjoyed that mix at 6 there for the 10th of July 2026. So in there, we had a bit of Sean Paul and Odd Mob, Chocolate Puma, it's probably melted by now, Kelvin Harris and Kasabian, Chloe Chalet featuring Mid, Perry, Duke Dumont and Clementine Douglas, Kazmizra and James Hype, and Kick It All Off was Sunshine from Dario G. I do hope you enjoyed that. 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Okay, let's go back in time now. Let's play this from Stonebridge and Put 'Em High.

Absolute classic there from Stonebridge. Okay, that's Put 'Em High. Talking of classics, this is Fats and Small, who were at Guildfest 2026. They performed an amazing set, got the crowd really going. I was loving it. This is Turn Around. We have the top 20 coming up shortly. Here we go.

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1: I say we continue at 19. It's up one place for Gala with Freed From Desire. 18 is up five places for Jonas Blue and Malive with Edge of Desire. 17 is down two for Calvin Harris with Feel So Close. 16 is up one place for Rihanna and Calvin Harris with We Found Love. And at 15 is up three places for Josh Fawaz with Like a Prayer.

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1: Okay, we continue. At 14 is down 2 for Prosper and Murder Beats with Baby. 13 is up 1 for Calvin Harris and Jazzy with Satisfy. 12 is down 1 for Crystal with The Days. 11 is up 2 places for Kyla with Do You Mind. Into the top 10 now, and it looks like this. At 10 is down 1 place for Bebe Rexha and Faithless with New Religion. 9 is up 1 for Robin with Dancing On My Own. 8 is down 1 for Calvin Harris and Clementine Douglas with Blessings. 7 is also down 1 for Disco Lines and Tinashe with No Broke Boys. 6 is down 1 place for Milky and Mulgrab with Just The Way You Are. Into your top 5 now. And at 5, it's up 3 places for Hugel, Imal Anjul and Ultranate with Moving To The Sun.

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1: Okay, we continue to count down to your number one. At four, it's down one for Chemical Brothers and Q-Tip with Go. Three is down one for Silver Bumper with On Tonight. And at two, it's up two places for Another in 54 Ultra with Talk To You. So your official dance chart number one is Prosper and Clooney with Free Your Mind.

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1: So there you have it. Prosper and Clooney are still number one. Can they hold on to it next week? You know what to do. Tune in next Friday from 5 p.m. here on Surrey Hills Community Radio to find out first. But let's go back into the charts now and play you the one that's up number two. This is another, an Ultra 54. We've talked to you.

Okay, there's another Victor Phil Ultra talk to you. About another 10 minutes, and Simon Kay will be taking over the airwaves here at Surrey Hills Community Radio with his Club Culture Show. Do keep it locked in. Here's new music from Chapter and Verse. It's a classic, been remade.

Okay, chapter and verse there, giving the Chaka Khan original I Feel For You a 2026 makeover. Sounding great in the sunshine. Talking of sounding great in the sunshine, Simon K will be up very, very shortly.

Okay, LF System, They're Afraid to Feel. I'm going to go off-piste now. This isn't a dance track, but this is gearing you up for the weekend. I hope you have a fantastic weekend. I'm going to see Fisher at Silverworks Island, and then that is followed by the football. Yes, England versus Norway. Can we make it to the semis? This is what England players have been playing. This is Wonderwall.

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Starting off tonight's show with some happy feelings, Maze and Frankie Beverly. It's 7:04. It's Friday night on Surrey Hills Community Radio. Thanks for joining me. I'm Simon Kay. This is the Club Culture Show for the next 2 hours. As always, thanks to the G-Man. Another brilliant Friday night show.

one of their lesser known songs, isn't it? It's Shalamar, a track called Disappearing Act. Well, I was saying thanks to the G-Man for a brilliant show, fantastic show, the G-Man Dance Show. You can catch that, you know, every Friday between 5 and 7, always before this show, and always getting you in the right...

Latoya Jackson's and Camp Coochie Kaye. Play a song now from the bands that were, well, they were all dressed in spandex in the 80s. We thought they were rather cool. I'm not so sure looking back now they were, but they were very good nonetheless. It's Lee John and the gang. They were called in

said I hadn't put the show together because I didn't have time. I'd been a busy week. It's happened again, you know. I've nothing lined up. I'm just going with the flow tonight, and hopefully you are enjoying that flow as well. The tunes from yesteryear, of course, are in Hour One. That's Imaginations, In the Heat of the Night. Now, this is one of my favourite albums, called Straight from the Heart. It was by a young lady called Patricia Russian, and this is sensational. This track is called Remind Me.

0: This is Joe Sheedy. 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
1: 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Absolutely love it. Been here a year and a half now, and it gives me great pleasure.
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3: 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Things to do. Otherwise, I would be sitting at home all on my own.
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4: That's life.

How y'all Southern girls doing out there? How y'all Southern girls doing out there? Y'all right? Well, let's get down, Sugar. Come on.

the night before that, we played you, of course, Eye Level and Mindfield. Now I'm going to play you a tune that's just, well, it's just fantastic. It's Phyllis Hyman, it's remixed by Dave Lee, and it's called You Know How to Love Me.

Friday evening. Whatever you do, make sure you stick around, and we've got some really great tunes lined up in hour two, and we're going to kick off with an absolute classic as well.

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7, Friday night, Surrey Hills Radio. So for the top of the hour, played you Michael Gray's remix of Luther's Vandross's Never Too Much. It's a Groove Cat, Miguel Miggs, Live Your Life. It's happening. Plus one featuring Siron. Into Adri Block and Block of Crown playing games. Into Kimar's Villa Jazz. Into Alex Gua's Sweet Disposition. Into London Grammar and D'Amico. Albanese, little bootleg I put together. Lift Me Up Till the Feeling's Gone. Into Gadico, Burning Love. Into Block and Crown's Ultra Boogie. This one is Christoph Disco Juice. More and I'll take you up to 9 o'clock. Hand you over to DJ Automix. Don't forget, I'm back from 9 o'clock tomorrow. Oh, yeah. Yes, glutton for punishment. Back tomorrow morning doing breakfast.

What a tune this is. I haven't stopped dancing yet, Gonzalez. Que será mi vida, Gibson Brothers, Go West, In the Navy, YMCA, Disco Star, Village People, It's a Replay,

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have already in the past produced records. These records were successful and produced considerable results. But the funds have been spent, and very well spent. And for this reason, we're now producing

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Might be able to squeeze another song right at the end, which sadly I think sums up what the news we've had this week regarding Bonnie.

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